0: Radio Fantasy.
1: Living in the dark they fade. Promises are always made. 10 soldiers on the front parade. Feel the fear, this ill decayed.

0: Christ it brings. 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

Normalerweise spielen wir die neuen Hits auf Radio Fantasy. 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I wanna dance by water beneath the Mexican sky. 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Are you with me? Are you with me?

This is where opportunity meets chance, where purpose meets a plan. This is a new life, a new way, a new possibility.

We love Ibiza house music. 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